white skin. What's that stubble on your chin? Buried in the rot gut gin. You played and lost, not won. You played a house that can't be beat. Now look, your head's bowed in defeat.

carousels in the carnival arcade, searching everywhere from steeplechase to palisades, in any shooting gallery where promises are made. To walk away, walk away, walk away, walk away from color coats and Whitley Bay. Had to walk away. And girl, it looks so pretty to me, like it always did.

0: braggadocious alley-expiistic fragicali rufus, but that's going a bit too far, don't you think?
1: Indubitably.
0: So when the cat has got your tongue, there's no need for dismay.
1: Really?
0: Just summon up this word and then you've got a lot to say. But better use it carefully or it could change your life.
2: For example?
0: Yes?
2: One night I said it to me girl, and now me girl's me wife. Oh, and a lovely thing she is too.
3: She's
4: supercalifragilisticexpialidocious.

0: Roger, roger. Calling, calling. Roger, roger. Can you read me? 78789. 78789. Can you read me? Roger, Major. This is Modern Talking Spaceship 1998. We need authorization to land. Major, Major. Landing coordination. We are now 10 seconds from countdown. 10, 9, 8, 7, 6, 5, 4, 3, 2, 1. Engage for blast off.
1: It's a chance of rain, partly cloudy skies, but we're gonna see if we can make the sun shine anyway. Right here on the station that pays. If you want the hits, the whole hits, and nothing but the hits. On your FM dial, keep it right here, baby. Modern Talking. Cherry, cherry lady.

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She's a monster. She never knew how to climb me. I look up from the first year when I see her. 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

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Thank you, Bobe, thank you, Micione. Thank you, Kami, Dina, Hulk.

0: 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This is a song.
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1: 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I don't know. 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She looked at me, and I forgot who I was. That's when I knew.

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0: Ah, you're a nice man.
1: Close your eyes and put your hand in the box.
0: Oh, mannaggia, usura gilla, ma scasciata la mano. A mouse trap.
1: Usura mia.
0: Ehi, malandrino.